It seems as if she could fly. It seems to me. Oh, what is she looking for?

0: 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And have we got news for you?
1: You better listen.

will not harm you. What to fight and what to report. Build relations within your society merely to survive or eagerly to prosper. Step back to step forward. Hold tight or let go. The decisions to make in instances without choice. Your own emotions may surprise.